0: with 70% of it ending up in landfills. And by the time you're done listening to this ad, more than a dump truck's worth of plastic will have made it into the ocean. Plastic has become a useful part of our everyday lives, but it's polluting the air, water, and soil that all life needs to survive. This is a human problem that can be solved with human action. But it's going to take all of us, from individuals to businesses to governments and everyone in between. Help create a cleaner future for both people and nature. Visit wwf.earth/plastics.
1: Imani wouldn't be here if it wasn't for St. Jude, and I can't imagine a better place to be.
2: You know, it's a cliche thing to say, but I feel like my faith in humanity has been restored. The second we arrived here, we had food, housing, transportation, treatment, you name it, it was taken care of by St. Jude Children's Research Hospital. There was not a single other care in the world except for Imani, because St. Jude made that happen. The best way I can really describe it is, this is heaven on earth. So the people who donate to St. Jude, you know, I just want them to know that I don't think anyone in this world or anything in this world has given me a greater gift. We came as two desperate parents, and they saved our daughter's life.
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6: 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En concursos especiales aplican otras especificaciones. Si escuchas las transmisiones de Entravisión por internet, habrá un retraso entre lo que está en vivo en la radio y eso afecta el tiempo para responder al entrar al concurso. 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